The simple joys of life are often the things that point us to the goodness of God. Hi, it's Sydney on Spirit FM, and let me explain why. Because of course we know the difficult things in life can also show us so many wonderful things about who God is, His mercy and His faithfulness and how trustworthy He is. But here is what I have found, that when I look at the simple joys of life, a hot cup of coffee in the morning, a nice dinner to enjoy with my family, the family sitting around the dinner table, this is where I see God's goodness, because this is where I can say, God, you didn't have to do any of that for me. You didn't have to give me people to love and food to eat. And you didn't have to give me these simple joys in life, because you already gave me everything when you gave me Jesus. And so anything extra, oh my goodness, what an overflowing cup we all have.

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And if you're loving the music on Spirit FM, well, we definitely want to hear from you. Maybe you've heard about the music team here on Spirit FM before, and you've kind of wondered, like, what is the perk of that? Why would I join something like that? Well, let me just share with you. We love that our listeners are so involved with the ministry and have so much influence on our ministry too. So this is your chance to kind of have your part and tell us what you think, because we really care about your opinion. Plus, when you complete our latest survey, you get entered to win a gift card. So you could be our next winner on our latest survey. It just came out today and it's running through the 25th. So you've got plenty of time to go to spiritfm.com, get that taken care of, and maybe, just maybe, win a cool gift card.

0: 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I'm Doug Day, General Manager of Spirit FM, and the amazing part too is, and we've talked about this before, where Spirit FM really does reach that next generation. We have two friends that support the ministry, Dina in Manita. She says she has three young kids. They love listening and singing along with the songs. And then Jason in Bridgewater also shared how much he and his family love Spirit FM and listen every morning and after school. 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
1: Delight ourselves in the Lord. This is just the kind of verse that is so often pulled out of context and turned into bad Christian decorations or even worse sermons. Delight yourself in the Lord and all your wishes will come true. Delight yourself in the Lord and get everything you've ever wanted. But we cannot ignore the context, which is responding to evil, and the premise, delighting in the Lord. Delighting in the Lord is an entire trajectory change, an entirely new motivation for us. It reframes and redirects and often completely replaces our desires. To delight in the Lord is to deeply recognize that apart from God, we have no good thing, and that He has the words of life. So where else would we go? This isn't about wish fulfillment. It's about joy and satisfaction with roots so deep that no evil can rob us of it. Does this sound idealistic and out of touch with the pains of reality? Consider that Jesus went to the cross, falsely sentenced, bearing the wrath of God for every sin, physically tortured. Why? For the joy set before him, Hebrews 12 tells us. He delighted in his Father, and we delight in the Father through him.
2: Author, speaker Barnabas Piper is a pastor at Emmanuel Nashville. For his books and resources, visit spiritfm.com.

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And so I wanted to share with you some ways that you can do this just any ordinary day, whether you want to do this for yourself or for your kids. And I have found that sometimes just changing up the scenery around me makes the biggest difference. So it can look like having my coffee in a different spot, or maybe it means we're going to eat lunch outside because it just makes it more fun. And this is really so important for kind of boosting your mood every once in a while. So when you get the chance, change up the scenery, make the day a little more special.

We are talking about how to make an ordinary day feel special with just some small things added in. Hi, it's Sydney right here on Spirit FM. And I think the biggest thing you can do is just stop waiting for life to feel special and take it into your own hands and to look at every day as an opportunity to do that. Because maybe we think about those special things in life, the holidays, the trips, or, you know, the lunch date with a friend, and that's what you look forward to. But sometimes you go through those long seasons of life where you've got to add in the thing to look forward to. So maybe it's, you know, everyone's favorite dinner every single Friday night. Maybe it is making the best pancakes on Saturday morning and throwing in chocolate chips because it makes them that much more fun.

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Grace Got You. That is Mercy Me right here on Your Encouraging Spirit FM. I'm Sydney, hanging out and sharing the music with you that lifts you up, especially on a Friday, because that's what you need. You're about to go into your weekend. You need to leave the work week behind, go into that weekend knowing God is in control and there is so much goodness ahead for you. So stay right here for all of that encouragement on Spirit FM. Got my

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4: Good evening, everybody. Temperatures tonight dropping down into the 60s throughout most of our area, making for a pretty mild overnight hour. As we go into tomorrow, temperatures a little bit cooler than where we were at today, getting up into the mid to upper 70s, if not the low 80s, in most of our area. With the WSLS Weather Authority, I'm meteorologist Edward Shaw for Spirit FM.

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So it's that time of year where the kids are bringing germs home. And you know, at some point in the next few weeks, you're probably going to get sick. Hi, it's Sydney on Spirit FM. So what are your sick essentials? What are the things that you like to keep on hand when that happens? I'll tell you, you know, I have this bad habit of not preparing for that. And then when inevitably, like my oldest gets sick, I have to run out and get all those things. So here are just a few things you might want to keep on hand, especially if you've got kiddos in the house. I love having popsicles because sometimes it is just the easiest way to get hydration for the kids when they're not feeling well. And it is great or sore throat if they're not feeling like they want to eat. At least they get kind of something on their tummy. And you can always grab a popsicle that is just 100% fruit juice if you need to. That's what I try to do. Another thing I keep on hand is honey because it soothes a sore throat and it really is just such a great way to instantly ease that pain when it comes about. And it's honey, so the kids are going to be more than excited to eat it.

who you say I am. That's Hillsong Worship on Spirit FM. Hey there, I'm Sydney here with your spirit verse today. John 14:1 saying, "Do not let your hearts be troubled. You believe in God, believe also in me."

Hey, it's Doug Day, General Manager of Spirit FM, and with the calendar turning to September and fall quickly approaching, I want to invite you into a time of prayer for our community and for Spirit FM. You know, our fall fundraising season is here. The on-air fundraiser is quickly approaching. And I just want to invite you into a time to just pray for this ministry. Pray for God to move on the hearts of friends to get involved. Pray for God to move in this ministry in a way that continues to proclaim the gospel. And pray as well that God will continue to get the glory in all of it. You know, anytime the fundraising season approaches, we want to invite you to give and be a part of it because there is real life change that is happening. So take a moment, pray, and see how God would have you get involved during this fall fundraiser. 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

There are big moments that we are going to remember forever, but most of our lives are made up of ordinary days. Hi, it's Sydney on Spirit FM. So how do you make those ordinary days feel extra special? What do you do? What do you add? You know, something that I have done since becoming a mom is just kind of look at the world differently and look for opportunities to make it feel magical for my kids. And so I have found it doesn't take much for kids. It's going outside and seeing who can spot the most butterflies. It's having lunch, but eating it in a new spot or serving it on a fancy plate, or sometimes, you know, letting the kids drink their morning juice out of a coffee mug so they feel like a grown-up. It never is anything complicated or difficult. It's always a simple thing that tends to have the biggest impact.

We're talking about ways to make an ordinary day feel special. Hi, it's Sydney right here on Your Encouraging Spirit FM. It might look different day to day, but there are so many different ways to do that. And we've talked about a lot of them, like changing up the scenery when you are working or eating a meal, or maybe it's just making it a fun day for the kids. So here is something that works for all the adults and all the kids involved, and it doesn't matter what day of the week it is, and it doesn't matter that there's no occasion. It makes it special every time. Dessert. Always, always have dessert. Whether it's baking a batch of cookies at home or it is ordering your favorite slice of cake from that one restaurant and taking it home and enjoying it in the evening. Dessert, a sweet treat, it's going to make any day feel more special.

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That's House Fires. I thank God on Spirit FM. Hey, it's Sydney. Thanks for hanging out here tonight. And you know, this is the best way to wrap up your Friday with some encouragement headed into the weekend and knowing that rest is coming your way soon. Here is Hopeful with F.

0: It's been a pretty good week on Good Morning Radio. Hey, it's your buddy Jess, and we learned it's National Biscuit and Gravy Week, ooh, which is near and dear to my heart. That's a meal, y'all. It's also National Truck Driver Appreciation Week, so hey, do the arm pump. It still matters. And to all our truck drivers, thank you for what you do. It's also Self-Care Awareness Month. Self-care isn't just buying yourself things and getting a pedicure, although that's nice. Sometimes self-care is just stopping, resting, and resting in Him. And I hope you get a little of that this weekend. And if you would you pray for Your Spirit FM this weekend? Our on-air fundraiser starts Monday bright and early, and we are praying for God to do some amazing things. We'll see you right back here Monday morning.
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2: Good evening, everybody. Temperatures tonight dropping down into the 60s throughout most of our area, making for a pretty mild overnight hour. As we go into tomorrow, temperatures a little bit cooler than where we are at today, getting up into the mid to upper 70s, if not the low 80s, in most of our area. With the WSLS Weather Authority, I'm meteorologist Edward Shaw for Spirit FM.

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Hi, it's Sydney on Spirit FM, and that is doing your best every day to get a grasp on God's goodness. Now, the trick here is we can never fully grasp that in our finite minds, but we can certainly try. And I have found that when I focus on His goodness, I see so many things in my life I should be grateful for that I often take for granted. And then I also see so much abundant joy that I just maybe have overlooked or I didn't realize was there under the surface beneath all of my worry or all of my stress or all of my distractions. When I focus on God's goodness, well, joy and gratitude, they just naturally follow.

0: 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Hey there, I'm Sydney, reminding you that you can hang out with us on social media, and then it's not such a negative place. I know for me, sometimes I am scrolling on Instagram and I'm just thinking, what am I even doing with my time? This is just not encouraging me. If anything, it's doing the opposite. 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
1: 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I'm Doug Day, General Manager of Spirit FM, and the amazing part too is, and we've talked about this before, where Spirit FM really does reach that next generation. We have two friends that support the ministry, Dina in Manita. She says she has three young kids. 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

everything that you are waiting for in a season of longing, God provides through himself. Hi, it's Sydney on Spirit FM, and this is a truth I've come to realize. And maybe it's one that can be hard to hear, but it doesn't mean it's any less true. And I want to share it with you. So here is an example. If you're in a season of waiting for friendships, for relationship, you're waiting for that beautiful love story. Well, the truth is that God has already provided the fulfillment for that through himself, because there is no greater love than what Christ has done for us. There is no better friend than Jesus. And it doesn't mean that we shouldn't still want these things, because they're good and we're designed to enjoy them. But it means at the end of the day, our ultimate fulfillment of these things that we long for, we find them in God.

Hey there, I'm Sydney, and this is Spirit FM. We're talking about how God provides everything that we long for in seasons of waiting, and He does that through Himself. So even if the thing we're wanting in this life has not quite shown up yet, we can still find that fulfillment in Him. We've talked about things like relationships and friendships and how God is the ultimate fulfillment of those things. But I also think about things like purpose and looking for our purpose in life and feeling like we're waiting on knowing what that is. But we find that purpose in God Himself, right? We know that we are made to know Him, to worship Him, to share Him with the world. And that's going to show up in so many different ways in different seasons of life for different people. But the purpose remains the same.

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That's Ann Wilson with My Jesus on Spirit FM. Hey there, I'm Sydney. Thanks for joining me tonight and staying right here for encouragement. I know it's Friday. It's the end of the week. You're excited for the weekend, but I'm excited that you're here. Here's Stars Go Dim with new music. This is called Holy.

0: Where have you seen God lately? 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
1: Good evening, everybody. Temperatures tonight dropping down into the 60s throughout most of our area, making for a pretty mild overnight hour. As we go into tomorrow, temperatures a little bit cooler than where we were at today, getting up into the mid to upper 70s, if not the low 80s, in most of our area. With the WSLS Weather Authority, I'm meteorologist Edward Shaw for Spirit FM.

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I don't know what it is lately, but I have Christmas on my mind. Hi, it's Sydney on Spirit FM, and I'm really looking forward to it this year. You know, I think this will be the first year that my youngest is able to kind of take it all in. So he turned a year old last month, and I can remember my daughter's second Christmas, and she was born in October, and she was just like all about it. She had so much fun. So I'm looking forward to this year. We'll have our one-year-old, our six-year-old. It's going to be a blast, and I am already planning all of the things, the events to go to, the fun things to do as a family, and of course, all of the yummy foods.

Do not let your hearts be troubled. You believe in God. Believe also in me. That's our spirit verse for this Friday. It's John 14, verse 1. I'm Sydney, and you are listening to Your Encouraging Spirit FM.

Hey, it's Doug Day, General Manager of Spirit FM. And with the calendar turning to September and fall quickly approaching, I want to invite you into a time of prayer for our community and for Spirit FM. You know, our fall fundraising season is here. The on-air fundraiser is quickly approaching. And I just want to invite you into a time to just pray for this ministry. Pray for God to move on the hearts of friends to get involved. Pray for God to move in this ministry in a way that continues to proclaim the gospel. And pray as well that God will continue to get the glory in all of it. You know, anytime the fundraising season approaches, we want to invite you to give and be a part of it because there is real life change that is happening. So take a moment, pray, and see how God would have you get involved during this fall fundraiser. If you want to go ahead and make your early gift as well, you can do that today. 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

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I'm Sydney, and I've got a busy weekend ahead of me. So tomorrow is my husband's birthday, and he's requested not one, not two, but three different types of cookies to celebrate. So he prefers cookies over cake, which is fine. I love baking cookies, but I've never made like that many types of cookies all at once, except for maybe during Christmas some years. So tomorrow I have got to get up and get to work. I've got sugar cookies, chocolate chip cookies, and peanut butter cookies to make.

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I am someone who often struggles with wanting to control every little thing, and that can make life hard because you very quickly realize that you control practically nothing. I want to share something, though, that has been an encouragement to my heart, and this is what it says. Control, the heaviest of burdens. 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

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Sydney here. Thanks so much for letting me hang out with you tonight. I hope that you're feeling encouraged for your weekend ahead. And I'll be right back here with you bright and early tomorrow to start our Saturday together.

0: Sometimes a song speaks to you unexpectedly in ways you can't describe. You might hear it 1,000 times and sing because you know the words, and then one day it will just hit different. You start to feel the words being sung, and you never hear it the same way again. 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
1: Good evening, everybody. Temperatures tonight dropping down into the 60s throughout most of our area, making for a pretty mild overnight hour. As we go into tomorrow, temperatures a little bit cooler than where we were at today, getting up into the mid to upper 70s, if not the low 80s, in most of our area. With the WSLS Weather Authority, I'm meteorologist Edward Shaw for Spirit FM.

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0: It's been a pretty good week on Good Morning Radio. Hey, it's your buddy Jess, and we learned it's National Biscuit and Gravy Week, ooh, which is near and dear to my heart. That's a meal, y'all. It's also National Truck Driver Appreciation Week. So, hey, do the arm pump. It still matters. And to all our truck drivers, thank you for what you do. It's also Self-Care Awareness Month. Self-care isn't just buying yourself things and getting a pedicure, although that's nice. Sometimes self-care is just stopping, resting, and resting in Him. And I hope you get a little of that this weekend. And if you would you pray for Your Spirit FM this weekend? Our on-air fundraiser starts Monday bright and early, and we are praying for God to do some amazing things. We'll see you right back here Monday morning.
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0: 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I'm Doug Aday, General Manager of Spirit FM, and the amazing part too is, and we've talked about this before, where Spirit FM really does reach that next generation. We have two friends that support the ministry, Dina in Manita. She says she has three young kids. 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
1: Good evening, everybody. Temperatures tonight dropping down into the 60s throughout the area with relatively cloudy skies. As we go into tomorrow, we'll start getting a little bit cooler. Temperatures maxing out in the upper 70s to low 80s throughout most of the area. Rainfall chances remain on and off here for the weekend. WSLS Weather Authority, I'm meteorologist Edward Shaw for Spirit FM.

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0: Hey, it's Doug Day, General Manager of Spirit FM. And with the calendar turning to September and fall quickly approaching, I want to invite you into a time of prayer for our community and for Spirit FM. You know, our fall fundraising season is here. The on-air fundraiser is quickly approaching. And I just want to invite you into a time to just pray for this ministry. Pray for God to move on the hearts of friends to get involved. Pray for God to move in this ministry in a way that continues to proclaim the gospel. And pray as well that God will continue to get the glory in all of it. 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
1: Good evening, everybody. Temperatures tonight dropping down into the 60s throughout the area with relatively cloudy skies. As we go into tomorrow, we'll start getting a little bit cooler. Temperatures maxing out in the upper 70s to low 80s throughout most of the area. Rainfall chances remain on and off here for the weekend. WSLS Weather Authority, I'm meteorologist Edward Shaw for Spirit FM.

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0: It's been a pretty good week on Good Morning Radio. Hey, it's your buddy Jess, and we learned it's National Biscuit and Gravy Week, which is near and dear to my heart. That's a meal, y'all. It's also National Truck Driver Appreciation Week. So, hey, do the arm pump. It still matters. And to all our truck drivers, thank you for what you do. It's also Self-Care Awareness Month. Self-care isn't just buying yourself things and getting a pedicure, although that's nice. Sometimes self-care is just stopping, resting, and resting in Him. And I hope you get a little of that this weekend. And if you would you pray for Your Spirit FM this weekend? Our on-air fundraiser starts Monday bright and early, and we are praying for God to do some amazing things. We'll see you right back here Monday morning.
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0: For me, my mourning into dancing. 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
0: God's favor is his posture and his heart is love. He always responds to those who cry out for mercy, to those who turn from their will to his in repentance. This is the miracle of redemption. God transforms mourning into dancing, suffering into joy. He redeems our pain and sorrow. He does not waste it. He does not merely replace it as if it never happened. He makes suffering and sorrow into something altogether new. We may bear the scars of suffering, but he clothes us in gladness, draping us in a joy that can only be found in him. And this is true for all suffering experienced by believers. God will turn our mourning into dancing. Into dancing. It doesn't say he will turn our mourning into mere satisfaction or pleasantness or serenity. He turns our mourning into the polar opposite, an irrepressible expression of joy that takes us over. God is effusive in his redemption, turning a life of sorrow and pain into something altogether unimaginably new. How does he do this? Through Jesus. He is our redemption, our hope of new life both now and for all time. God turned the psalmist's mourning into dancing and restored him to the throne in his lifetime. And God redeemed Israel over and over again across the Old Testament so that our eyes would be lifted to the ultimate Redeemer.
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0: 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She says she has three young kids. 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
1: Good evening, everybody. Temperatures tonight dropping down into the 60s throughout the area with relatively cloudy skies. As we go into tomorrow, we'll start getting a little bit cooler. Temperatures maxing out in the upper 70s to low 80s throughout most of the area. Rainfall chances remain on and off here for the weekend. WSLS Weather Authority, I'm meteorologist Edward Shaw for Spirit FM.

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0: Hey, it's Doug Day, General Manager of Spirit FM. And with the calendar turning to September and fall quickly approaching, I want to invite you into a time of prayer for our community and for Spirit FM. You know, our fall fundraising season is here. The on-air fundraiser is quickly approaching. And I just want to invite you into a time to just pray for this ministry. 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
1: Good evening, everybody. Temperatures tonight dropping down into the 60s throughout the area with relatively cloudy skies. As we go into tomorrow, we'll start getting a little bit cooler. Temperatures maxing out in the upper 70s to low 80s throughout most of the area. Rainfall chances remain on and off here for the weekend. WSLS Weather Authority, I'm meteorologist Edward Shaw for Spirit FM.

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0: It's been a pretty good week on Good Morning Radio. Hey, it's your buddy Jess, and we learned it's National Biscuit and Gravy Week, which is near and dear to my heart. That's a meal, y'all. It's also National Truck Driver Appreciation Week. So, hey, do the arm pump. It still matters. And to all our truck drivers, thank you for what you do. It's also Self-Care Awareness Month. Self-care isn't just buying yourself things and getting a pedicure, although that's nice. Sometimes self-care is just stopping, resting, and resting in Him. And I hope you get a little of that this weekend. And if you would you pray for Your Spirit FM this weekend? Our on-air fundraiser starts Monday bright and early, and we are praying for God to do some amazing things. We'll see you right back here Monday morning.
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0: 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I'm Doug Day, General Manager of Spirit FM, and the amazing part too is, and we've talked about this before, where Spirit FM really does reach that next generation. We have two friends that support the ministry, Dina in Manita. She says she has three young kids. They love listening and singing along with the songs. And then Jason in Bridgewater also shared how much he and his family love Spirit FM and listen every morning and after school. 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
1: Good evening, everybody. Temperatures tonight dropping down into the 60s throughout the area with relatively cloudy skies. As we go into tomorrow, we'll start getting a little bit cooler. Temperatures maxing out in the upper 70s to low 80s throughout most of the area. Rainfall chances remain on and off here for the weekend. WSLS Weather Authority, I'm meteorologist Edward Shaw for Spirit FM.

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0: Hey, it's Doug Day, General Manager of Spirit FM. And with the calendar turning to September and fall quickly approaching, I want to invite you into a time of prayer for our community and for Spirit FM. You know, our fall fundraising season is here. The on-air fundraiser is quickly approaching. And I just want to invite you into a time to just pray for this ministry. Pray for God to move on the hearts of friends to get involved. 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
1: Good evening, everybody. Temperatures tonight dropping down into the 60s throughout the area with relatively cloudy skies. As we go into tomorrow, we'll start getting a little bit cooler. Temperatures maxing out in the upper 70s to low 80s throughout most of the area. Rainfall chances remain on and off here for the weekend. WSLS Weather Authority, I'm meteorologist Edward Shaw for Spirit FM.

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I'm Sydney, and you're listening to Your Encouraging Spirit FM. I know it's early, but I'm really glad that you are here, and maybe this is how you start every Saturday, a cup of hot coffee and plenty of encouragement right here on Spirit FM, or maybe this is your first time tuning in, and you're just looking for something to give you some hope this morning. I know if you stay long enough, that's exactly what you'll find.

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Hi there, I'm Sydney here for your Saturday morning, bright and early. And later today, I have plans with my family. Today is my husband's birthday, so he's asked for homemade cookies and homemade quesadillas and just a nice relaxing day with the family. And I'm looking forward to that too. It's funny, as you get older and the more birthdays you have, you tend to pick more relaxing, more laid back, more casual options for celebrating your day.

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There truly is so much to balance in life, and right now I'm in a season of motherhood where balance looks different day to day. Hi, it's Sydney on Spirit FM, and I was thinking about this yesterday because I was kind of just having a busy day trying to get the house put back together and trying to get some cleaning done, and it was time for lunch, and so I made lunch for my kids, and it was just one of those times where I was like, you know what, we're going to watch a show while we eat lunch today. We're going to sit on the living room floor, and that's what we're going to do. We certainly don't do that every day. We don't even do it often. But it was just one of those fun things that I thought would make the day feel more special, make lunch feel a little more special. So my kids watched the Berenstain Bears as they were eating lunch, and it was so sweet. And the best part of it was it kind of reminded me that, you know, this is what balance looks like. Because as a mom, I'm really careful about things like screen time. But we are definitely going to watch cartoons and eat lunch on a Friday.

It's your encouraging spirit FM, Sydney here, and we're talking about balance and what that can look like in life on a practical level. And really, it comes down to what balance works for you in this season of your life. And this is something that has just made it so much easier for me to focus on what is needing to be balanced in my life rather than worrying about other people's lives and how they are balancing things, because it's never going to look completely the same. Seasons change and lives are different. And so I don't look at what other people are doing, because I know if I do that, I'm going to start to compare. So what I do instead is I look at my life and I say, okay, is everything feeling pretty balanced right now? Or do I need to check in, rework some things, or change things according to the changing seasons of life?

0: 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I'm Doug Day, General Manager of Spirit FM, and the amazing part too is, and we've talked about this before, where Spirit FM really does reach that next generation. We have two friends that support the ministry, Dina in Manita. She says she has three young kids. 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
0: Thanks so much for listening to Spirit FM. It is time for another episode of Community Matters, and today we are joined by Gary Arrington. He is the director for Hunters for the Hungry. Gary, thank you for being here today.
3: It's a blessing. Blessing to be here and to have the time to share.
0: So as we get started today, would love for you to share a little bit about the history of Hunters for the Hungry, how it got started, and how you even got connected.
3: Okay. Yeah, there was a gentleman named David H. Horn, and David worked for the Society of St. Andrew. And one of the things, you know, they do gleaning for fruits and vegetables and breads and cereals and things like that. But one of the things that the feeding programs told him that the hardest to get and yet the most essential that they need was high protein, low fat red meat. It's very costly. It wasn't readily available, but it's necessary for small children, for brain development, and for the elderly to maintain healthy bone structure. So David was a big hunter. Mm-hmm. And I don't need to tell the listeners that, you know, we have plenty of deer in the state of Virginia, especially if you're trying to raise a garden or, right, you know, you're dodging them on the highways. But David just said, I wonder if we've got this God-given renewable natural resource. So let's see if we could get a program put together where hunters could donate their harvest. We'll get processors to agree to accept the deer on the behalf of the program. They'll skin, cut, wrap, freeze the meat. Then we will facilitate giving it to these food banks and feeding programs at no cost. The processors will in turn bill us for all the processing fees associated with all the deer donated. So that was 1991. So 35 years later, Hunters for the Hungry has been providing venison to people who were struggling with food insecurity. I met David as a game warden, you know, running around chasing bad guys and girls and all. But, you know, it's so many times we'd get calls about hunters shooting from the road or trespassing, mm-hmm, some of the bad things that some of the rotten apples were doing. But when I met David, I thought to myself, as a hunter, what a great feather in the cap that hunters are giving back.
0: Yeah.
3: They can make a difference in their community. They can help touch lives. So I joined the program about 25 years ago, and about 7 years ago, the director we had, she retired, and the board appointed me as director. And it has been a godsend. I mean, I was a lieutenant in line for captain.
0: Wow.
3: And, you know, when I was approached, David unfortunately got cancer. And I remember going to see him at UVA in October. And he asked me then, he goes, I don't know what's going to happen with this, but would you be willing to come to work for the program? And I was like, nah, I like chasing bad guys and girls too much, but I love the program. And he passed away the following year on February 14th. And at that time, his widow and the current director asked me to come and work for the program. And it was a big big step back because it was a charity and right. I had state retirement and all the benefits. But, you know, sometimes God just wants us to step out of the boat in faith. Mm-hmm. And we've never lacked for anything for our special needs son. And it's just been a blessing to get up every day and be able to do what God's asked us to do, and that's to minister to people who are hungry.
4: So share a little bit what the director role looks like for you. What's your day-to-day? What are you getting involved in? What does that look like?
3: Well, I often use the phrase fundraising. The first three letters in fundraising is F-U-N. That is not always the case. This program and any charity becomes a part of who you are.
4: Yeah.
3: I've had 5 full days off since the middle of July, since July 17th when I took a little vacation. We're writing grants. We're trying to garner more processors. Processing is a dying art form. Mm. A lot of processors are aging out. There's very few young people coming along behind them. Even the pork producers are having trouble finding people to process pigs. So doing that, we always get requests. We're constantly bombarded with feeding programs that have need, and that's the unfortunate side of it. Again, doing all the interviews, speaking engagements. Right now, it's just 2 of us trying to run the program for the whole state. So our events, golf tournaments, just had a Sporting Clays event in Harrisonburg that I was at for 2 days. Everything there is what I'm doing day to day, not to mention, you know, the phone calls, the requests, keeping our permits and all up to date. So it's a very busy, busy program, and it's not that you just take off. You know, my phone rings constantly,
4: right.
3: But I feel like if I've got a processor or a feeding program that need me, then it's incumbent upon me to answer that call, whether it's I was moving meat on Christmas Day last year, because hunger doesn't just happen during hunting season.
4: Right.
3: And the wonderful thing about our program is we partner with so many feeding programs, but they don't just minister. They minister to these people's physical hunger one-on-one. But you and I both know the most important thing we can minister to is folks' spiritual hunger.
4: Yes.
3: And to be able to share the gospel and to see these people come in and to be able to pray with them and let them know you love them and you care about them and that God's going to meet their need is just such a rewarding thing. But it does keep you busy. I have a wife that my dad said her name, she's an angel, and it's in her name because her name is Angela. And, you know, my boys are grown, even though Logan will be with us always with his special needs. But, you know, it's just something that you just feel that calling, and you know that this is what God wants you to do. So we stay busy.
4: Yes, definitely. A lot going on. So I would love for you, and this is a new thing I've been asking people that have come in, because I think there is, you know, so much good happening in the state of Virginia. There's so much prosperity. There's a lot of good things happening. But what's something, even from your perspective, with food insecurity or hunting or things like that, that might surprise the listeners of Spirit FM today?
3: Well, hunter numbers are plummeting.
4: Yes.
3: Young people aren't hunting. I think they'd be looking for their phone more than they are, you know, getting out. And it's not all about the harvest.
4: Right.
3: It is about getting out and enjoying God's great creation and seeing the wildlife and experiencing nature. But unfortunately, those numbers are plummeting. While that's happening, the deer populations are on the rise because of that. Mm-hmm. Deer are very adaptable. Because, you know, they live in the cities. I know in Arlington, right in D.C., they estimate there were 230 deer living in one park trying to survive. So they're very adaptable. And the other side of the coin is that, you know, the feeding programs they've increased.
4: Yeah.
3: And we're seeing, you know, Virginia's food insecurity rate just in the last year went from 11.1 to 12.1%.
4: Mm.
3: The national average is 13.5. Mm. To know that in Virginia, the current stats show that there are an estimated 1,115,300 Virginians that are food insecure every day. And the thing that breaks my heart is 1 out of every 6, about 302,000 of those are children. Mm-hmm. And no child should lay their head down at night in this great nation and feel hunger, and especially in our state.
4: Yeah, I agree. That's really interesting. So share a little bit, if somebody, you know, is interested, if somebody is a hunter and they want to get connected with you, what does that look like? What does that process look like?
3: Well, we've got our processor list. I've been calling processors and enrolling some new ones, thank goodness, for this upcoming season, which in Bedford County opens this Saturday.
4: Okay.
3: They've created early and late seasons in about 25 counties across the state just to try to deal with overpopulations. Right. But hunters can look on our website, our Facebook page. We'll have the updated processor list and or drop-off location where they can take deer and donate it. And when they do that, they take it to a processor. All we ask them to do is give their name, their phone number, and, of course, being a former game warden, we got to make sure it's a legally checked-in deer. So they just give the check-in number. Yeah. And then that's all they do. The processor will process the meat, and then they will send me the bill for it so that I can give it to people in need for free. And that's pretty much all we ask as far as the hunters. The feeding programs, they're constantly willing to go pick it up. You know, we're starting new initiatives. I know we talked about earlier about our canning initiative.
4: Yeah.
3: But yeah, we encourage hunters and also the hunters. You know, I live in Bedford. We're based out of Big Island. We rent one of the old school rooms at the Sedalia Center that was built in the 40s. There's no frills there. But we tell people, you live in, say, Gloucester or Southwest Virginia, if you know of a processor, someone that processes meat in your area, please give us a call because we really could use more processors. Right now, I just turned 64 and my board met the other night. And, you know, I'm looking at some point, you know, God's going to let me ease out, yeah. I hope. But we want someone to come in and hire somebody to learn the program, and go with doing the fundraising aspect with the transition into having somebody take over this job.
4: Share a little bit about what that community support looks like when you're doing a fundraising event or just in general, you know, the community knowing about the work you guys are doing. What does that support look like?
3: Well, we are so blessed because I'll tell you, you don't have to be a hunter to want to help touch somebody's life. I tell people that if you want to touch somebody's life in the most noble of ways, give them something to eat. Mm. And we're commanded to do that because, right. You know, in as much as ye have done it unto one of the least of these, my brethren, you've done it unto me. So we tell people that if you're so blessed and you can support us financially for $1, we can do 3 quarter-pound servings for a family in need or an individual. So we tell them, you don't have to be a hunter. We need volunteers. We've got, you know, we'll be at Beast Feast here. We've got Center Fest. We've got our golf tournament coming up in October at London Downs. So we've got many, many events that there's only 2 people. So if you have some time and you want to volunteer, if you want to just help us at a booth, we can use people to help us get the word out.
4: Yeah.
3: Just to take some brochures, share it with other people. I think so many times awareness is the key. It's amazing to me that there are hunters that don't really know what we do, but there's a lot of non-hunting public that think, oh, you know, they're just a bunch of hunters. No, we're a group that is fueled by hunters because they provide us a lot of deer, but we're a feeding program.
4: Yeah.
3: We want to feed people year round. Mm-hmm. And that's the other thing too, is, you know, I tell people that you don't have to hunt. You don't have to, you know, even be a supporter of hunting, but we also get them from farmers. We take deer right now. The DWR, Department of Wildlife, they're issuing an average of 1,300 kill permits a year, and they're killing about 10,000 deer on those kill permits, and they don't have to do anything but properly dispose of them. So, like, whether you're in a city or you're a farmer protecting your crops, we're actually getting those deer. Wow. As I mentioned Arlington earlier, well, those deer can't survive, you know, with deer-vehicle collisions. The insurance companies have to pay out. So we did a culling in Arlington, Fairfax, Blacksburg, City of Salem, Radford. They're shooting deer in these cities by sharpshooters, and we're getting those deer so they don't go to waste.
4: That's an amazing thing to see how that all kind of comes together. So share with me a little bit, because I think the one the two parts that I still want to talk about. I want to talk a little more about the canning program, but I also want to talk about kind of your background as a game warden and how you feel that may have helped you in what you're doing now, because I think it's a great fit and makes a lot of sense.
3: Well, I think as a hunter, I realize a lot of times some of the stigmatism that goes with hunting, because when I was a game warden, while it was so rewarding to go to Boys State and see all those young people and do a presentation there, or to, you know, to meet with community people and talk about what you did, to teach hunter education classes. But so many times people see some of the rotten apples, as I referred to them earlier, yeah, that give hunting a black eye. Mm. And so a lot of times they see that. So I saw Hunters for the Hungry as a way of, wow, what a way to show people that hunters can help manage deer populations. Mm. They're the best management tool there is,
4: yes,
3: to keep populations in check. And what a great way to give to your community. You mm. know people in your community. Sometimes they're your neighbors that don't know where their next meal's coming from, or they're struggling. And so you can be a part of that. And so I just saw that, you know, as one way. And then also as a hunter, I love to be out. I know, yeah, my wife, I tell people she's in her 32nd year of teaching elementary school, mm, and she gets prim and proper and goes and teaches kids all day, which, by the way, I could not do. But then when she gets her camo on, she's a warrior princess. I, yeah, mean, she loves getting out there with me, and we see so many things together, mm-hmm, you know. So it's just good time to be able to share. So I think from the hunting aspect, for me, having been on the enforcement side and as a hunter, I'm able to see that what we need to do to make our hunting heritage,
4: yeah,
3: not only be more attractive and help people to understand what we do, but the future generations, to get our young people out, to, mm, let them know that your cell phone is, you know, while they're great for information,
4: right,
3: the enemy constantly works through those things, yes, against our children. And so to get them outside, let them enjoy, mm-hmm, nature, I think is another aspect of what I'm able to see and try to help bring to the community through our program.
4: Yeah, I love that. So one of the things that we talked about, I think, before we started recording is partnering with the Red Truck Ministry for their canning program. Share a little bit about what that's looked like already and where that could continue to grow as well.
3: Oh, absolutely. About 3 years ago, Denny Huff, who's the director of the Bedford Community Health Foundation, where they give us some grants and stuff, and he asked me, he said, Gary, can we can venison? And the answer was absolutely. So there's a cannery in Bedford out at New London. And the sad part is, when I grew up in Franklin County, which we're only known for making moonshine and stuff like that, there were probably 15 or 18 canneries in our county. Hmm. There used to be that way everywhere. Hmm. And people just don't can. And there's only 11 operating canneries in the entire state of Virginia. So Denny saw that this cannery was so underutilized that, we, you know, a lot of times in these counties, they're just tearing them down, mm, because they're not being used. So he wanted to put the cannery in use. So we got together and decided we were going to do some venison stew. Mm. And so we got the health department, the cooperative extension, Parks and Rec, who oversee the cannery. And we did our first venison stew. Then we said, well, what about some chili? So we started doing venison chili. And then we were giving it to just Bedford programs. Well, we decided we wanted to expand. And then, because, you know, we got Red Truck Ministry, we got, mm-hmm, Highland Heights Baptist Church, Lynchburg Area Food Bank, Jordan Baptist Church, Compassion Church of the Nazarene. All these are feeding programs right in Lynchburg.
4: Yeah.
3: And so they wanted to do some. This past summer, we were blessed that we did 145 quarts of venison spaghetti sauce,
4: wow,
3: and we were able to put them into the kids' backpacks, mm, as part of the backpack program to give kids nutritious food during the summer who might not otherwise get that. So the Red Truck got a grant, and they are targeting doing 6,000 quart cans. Ooh. Because the other thing about it is, we are finding out, and they know this all too well, in these food deserts, which there are 5 identified in Lynchburg alone, a lot of these people do not have refrigeration.
4: Right.
3: They don't have refrigerators and freezers. They can't take meat home and store it. So by putting it in a can, it gives them shelf life, rather. They can open it up and get a healthy meal in a can.
4: That's amazing. Yeah.
3: So we've had Russell County. They've got two canneries. Hmm. They've picked up on it down in Farmville, the Piedmont District for the Virginia Department of Health. They picked up on it. They've done venison stew now and venison soup and down at their cannery in Farmville. So we're looking to be able to take this thing and really, really expand on it to where people will begin to utilize canneries. I think when COVID hit, we found out that we could not rely on Walmart or your local grocery store for your food.
4: Mm-hmm.
3: So it's really imperative that people get back to learning how to can and process your own deer and just be prepared.
4: Yeah. I love that. Yeah, such an important thing. So as we wrap up, Gary, we'd love for you to share the best way for people to find information about Hunters for the Hungry, the work you guys are doing, and the best way to get connected.
3: Okay, well, our toll-free number is 1-800-352-HUNT, 1-800-352-4868. Our website is www.hungry.org. So you can check us out there. We're on Instagram, and that's Hunters for the Hungry Virginia. And then you can check us out the same way on Facebook.
4: That is amazing. Well, thank you for coming in today. Thank you for sharing about the work you guys are doing, and just excited to continue to see, you know, how more opportunities will open up, and definitely be praying for this canning ministry to continue to grow and have a good opportunity there. So thanks for coming in today,
3: Gary. Thank you much. And I think the thing for us too is just to knowing the number of people that have been led to Christ through the different projects that we're doing. And you and I both know that's what's most important.
4: It is, yes. Well, thanks for coming in today, and thanks for all the work you're doing in the community.
3: Thank you, sir.
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1: Rest can look very different depending on the season. Sometimes rest looks like saying no more often. Hi, it's Sydney on Spirit FM, and I've had those seasons of life where I've had to say no to a lot of really good things, things that I wanted to be involved in, things that I wanted to do, ways that I wanted to serve, but I just had to say no because that's what life looked like. And sometimes that no means that I'm saying yes to some form of rest later on in the week or later on that month because I'm making room. I'm making room for the rest I know I'm going to need because of all of the other responsibilities I have, all of the other ways I'm serving, where I need some rest so that I can do those things well.

Hey there, I'm Sydney, and you are listening to Your Encouraging Spirit FM. We are still looking for some volunteers to get involved with our fall fundraiser starting on Monday, but it's not too late for you to get signed up and come help us out during this time. 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And really all we're asking is that you show up knowing how to use a computer and a phone, and we're going to take care of the rest from there. 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It really just gives you a wonderful behind the scenes look of how Spirit FM is being used to change lives and impact our community. 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

It's Saturday and you've probably got some plans to get some rest on the schedule over the next 2 days. Hi there, I'm Sydney. You're listening to Spirit FM, and sometimes in different seasons of life, I have to choose rest in a new way. I have to look at the situation, the season, the day, and say, okay, I know I need rest, but what's a realistic way that I can have that today? And so I wanted to share with you some things this morning that really do work for me, and these especially apply on the weekend. One of the things I love to do on the weekend, especially a Saturday, is cook a comforting meal for my family, but to do it a little more slowly. You know, on the weekdays, I'm trying to get food on the table quickly. And on a Saturday, I can take my time. I have my husband there and he's helping me with the kids. And so I can really just enjoy the process of cooking, go slowly and pay attention to the scents and the tastes and all of the things. And that is just one way that I find rest in a new way when maybe the rest that I really want, which is taking a nap, just isn't possible.

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We're talking about finding rest in a new way this morning. Hey there, I'm Sydney. You're listening to Spirit FM on your Saturday morning. A great time to chat about rest and maybe a new way that you can approach it this weekend. Here's one that I love. And that is just simply playing games with my kids. You know, my daughter is at that age where she loves board games and card games, and I love playing those with her because it's a great way to have some quality time, but it's also one of those things where there's a clear end to the play. You know, it's not like playing dolls or playing pretend, so that I know, okay, I've got this window of time and we can use that to play together. And no, it's not the same as getting a nap or sleeping in on a Saturday, but there is something restful about quality time with someone you love where there's nowhere to go and nothing necessarily that has to be done in that moment. And you can just play a simple game of Uno together and enjoy the moment for what it is.

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Alive and Breathing, that's Matt Maher right here on your Encouraging Spirit FM. I'm Sydney, and I'm so glad you've joined me this morning so that you can start your Saturday off well, not just with your favorite coffee or a delicious breakfast with the whole family, but you've got the encouraging music that's going to lift you up and carry you through your whole weekend. In fact, if you stay right here all weekend long, you're going to have the soundtrack to your rest, to all of your plans, your to-do list, and everything else. Here's We Are Messengers, Faith, Hope, Love.

0: Hey, it's Doug Day, General Manager of Spirit FM, and with the calendar turning to September and fall quickly approaching, I want to invite you into a time of prayer for our community and for Spirit FM. You know, our fall fundraising season is here. The on-air fundraiser is quickly approaching. And I just want to invite you into a time to just pray for this ministry. Pray for God to move on the hearts of friends to get involved. Pray for God to move in this ministry in a way that continues to proclaim the gospel. 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

I think I broke an actual record this week. Hi, it's Sydney on Spirit FM. So to kind of set up this record-breaking event that I believe occurred, I haven't checked in on this, so I suppose I'm not 100% sure. But last weekend, my family and I returned from a beach trip, and so I've kind of had the past week to really kind of get things back in order, you know, refill the fridge and the pantry with food and all of that. I had to make 4 separate trips to the grocery store this week. I don't know what happened. I got groceries and then realized I forgot things and then realized I forgot things again. And then for the 4th time, I realized that I just needed to pretty much order a whole week's worth of food again because we were just still adjusting. And I had taken the time to kind of clean everything out before we went on our trip so that nothing went bad while we were gone. And I just found that I was struggling to get everything in one trip. I just could not think through everything that we used in a week. And so, yeah, I made a lot of grocery store trips over the course of 7 days. Pretty sure I broke a record.

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Mandisa with Overcomer on your Encouraging Spirit FM. Hey there, I'm Sydney, hanging out for your Saturday morning, and I'm so glad you have joined me here. I've got your spirit verse for today to bring you some encouragement. It's Proverbs 14:26, which says, "Whoever fears the Lord has a secure fortress, and for their children, it will be a refuge."

0: Sometimes a song speaks to you unexpectedly in ways you can't describe. You might hear it 1,000 times and sing because you know the words, and then one day it will just hit different. You start to feel the words being sung, and you never hear it the same way again. Every song played here speaks to someone listening, and you help make those moments possible. 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

Hey there, I'm Sydney, and you're listening to Spirit FM. On this Saturday morning, we're talking about resting in a different way this weekend, because maybe what you would really love to do is sleep in, but clearly you're here, so that's not happening. So here is something that I like to do if I just need a little rest for my soul. And that is, if I am taking care of some things around the house or trying to be productive, checking things off my list, I am blasting the worship music while I'm doing those things, because there's just something about keeping my focus on the Lord, and worship music helps me do that when I'm doing a mundane task or I'm doing something that maybe I don't even really want to do. It helps my mindset be in the right place, and then I find that that work actually feels really restful.

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I'm Sydney, sharing some ways that you can find rest in a new way this weekend, like playing worship music or just staying tuned in right here to Spirit FM while you're cleaning or taking care of some things on your to-do list. And here is something else. If you get a few minutes to yourself, get some things written down on paper, just some feelings, some things you've been processing, maybe some things, ideas, projects rolling around inside your head. Sometimes it kind of feels restful, doesn't it? To get those things just out, to give them a place to exist so they are not competing for your attention inside of your mind all day long.

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Hey, it's Sydney. Thanks so much for being here with me for your Saturday morning. Stay tuned for more encouraging music and the reminders you might need this weekend. Up next, you have Matt Maher, Gonna Be All Right.

0: Your giving to Spirit FM makes a difference not just for you, but for people all around our community. I'm Doug Day, General Manager of Spirit FM, and the amazing part too is, and we've talked about this before, where Spirit FM really does reach that next generation. We have two friends that support the ministry, Dina in Manita. She says she has three young kids. 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

Here's some encouragement for you to not let your identity be defined by anything today besides Christ. Hi, it's Sydney right here on Spirit FM, and I need this reminder every day. I need this encouragement every day because it is so easy to allow myself to feel defined by so many other things, whether it's my identity as a mom, or maybe it's by comparing myself to other people. Maybe it is feeling like I still identify with who I was 10, 20 years ago. And that can really trip you up when you're trying to focus on the Lord and who He's making you to be. And so I try my best to remember when I get caught up in those thoughts that my identity rests in Him, that the work of Christ on the cross completely changed me and made me a new creation. And that is now what and who I get to identify with.

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Thanks for tuning in on your Saturday. It's a great way to prioritize some worship for your weekend. And tomorrow there's an extra special way for you to do just that as you're preparing for church or you're preparing for just a day at home. You can tune in to Made to Worship right here tomorrow. It's every Sunday morning, 6 a.m. until noon with Jess from Good Morning Radio. So Jess will play the music that encourages you, inspires you, and she's also going to share the messages that uplift you. And it's Jess. So you know that you are going to feel like you are right at home. So it's every Sunday morning for you to prioritize worship. It's Made to Worship on Spirit FM.

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In the middle, it was messy and seemed impossible to resolve. But God was faithful. 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

0: mourning into dancing. 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
0: Today, some of you are bearing the weight of mortality right now. You have lost a loved one or are facing the loss of one. You have received a dire diagnosis. Death is your prevailing reality. Grief and fear are your constant companions. You are carrying this crushing weight daily. Friend, Jesus can turn your mourning into dancing too. This promise is not limited to temporal problems. It is eternal and immortal and miraculous. Jesus himself said that he will wipe away every tear from their eyes, and death shall be no more. Neither shall there be mourning, nor crying, nor pain any more, for the former things have passed away. And he said, I am the resurrection and the life. Whoever believes in me, though he die, yet shall he live. Jesus went through death to conquer death and redeem the mortal. He will right all wrongs and redeem all sorrows, past, present, and future. He promised as much, and he guaranteed it with his very life. We believe that joy comes with the morning, and we know that the Son of Righteousness will rise. So we live and hope and cling to him.
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Hi there, it's Sydney on your Encouraging Spirit FM. Maybe you're already thinking about that nap you might want to take later or the nap you'll take tomorrow after church. And of course, every day I'm thinking about my baby's nap. So my son is just over a year old. And so we're in that weird place where some days he takes one nap, some days he takes two. And right now his naps have gone from kind of being one long nap back to two shorter ones during the day. And I'm getting whiplash. I am like, what's going on? It feels like we're going backwards here. And I'm not mad about the two naps. It's just that on any given day, I have no idea how those naps are going to go.

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Hey, it's Sydney, and I am a bit of a marathon worrier. I will find anything to worry about. If everything in life is going smoothly, I'm going to find something to take up all of my thoughts and energy. But I read something recently that I thought was such a great reminder and just a really simple way to refocus my mind when those worries start to creep in. And it just said, worry is imagination misused. If you're going to see the future, make it beautiful.

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Hey, it's Sydney right here on Spirit FM. Thank you so much for hanging out with me on your Saturday. I hope you're feeling encouraged and ready for the rest of your weekend. And the best part is you can stay right here for all of the music, all of the uplifting messages to be the soundtrack to your entire weekend. And then you can do the same thing again on Monday. In fact, 24/7, we've got you covered for encouragement and inspiration. 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

0: Hey, it's Doug Day, General Manager of Spirit FM. And with the calendar turning to September and fall quickly approaching, I want to invite you into a time of prayer for our community and for Spirit FM. You know, our fall fundraising season is here. The on-air fundraiser is quickly approaching. And I just want to invite you into a time to just pray for this ministry. Pray for God to move on the hearts of friends to get involved. 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And pray as well that God will continue to get the glory in all of it. 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

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When you are drawn in within the first few seconds, you're really invested. And that's what curb appeal can do for your home. My name is Steph. This is your Encouraging Spirit FM with a home design idea for you today. Have stylish curb appeal. And you can do something that's very classic to do it, and it doesn't need to take a lot of energy or effort. It could be as simple as just making sure the cobwebs are swept off of your exterior light fixtures. You know, those light fixtures, they act kind of like the jewelry for your home. So they kind of can set the tone. Also, touch up your paint. If you've got some chipping paint, touch that up. Give the exterior a power wash. It'll help things just look nice and fresh. And if you're like me and my husband, Mike, weed all of the weeds. It doesn't matter how much we try. They still seem to keep coming back.

0: 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Your story shows God's faithfulness and lifts up a song that will never get old. I will build a boat
1: 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What's up, guys? I'm Colton Dixon.
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My name is Steph. I want to share this with you. It's from Debbie in Waynesboro. She said that there are so many moments in her journey where challenges just weigh her down, and she starts questioning herself and, being perfectly honest, even questioning God, saying, well, what am I doing wrong? Debbie said she prays on her way to work, and when she's not praying, she's listening to Spirit FM. But this one particular morning was different. She said she didn't feel like praying. So she turned on the radio and she said, I don't even remember what song it was, but it was exactly what I needed. It was a reminder that God loves her and that her story isn't finished yet. And she said that she's holding on to that for her family too, even when it feels like nothing is changing yet. She said Spirit FM gives her encouragement, the hope, and the courage to just keep going.

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There's something comforting about knowing there's a place where you're safe. This is Your Encouraging Spirit FM, and my name is Steph. For a child, it might be a home. For you, it might be the person that you call when life just gets messy. Your spirit verse today reminds you that a life built around God can become that kind of safe place, not just for you, but for people who come after you. Proverbs 14:26. Whoever fears the Lord has a secure fortress, and for their children it will be a refuge.

0: On the night you fall in all the pieces, you can bring your lonely heart to Jesus. 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
1: 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I'm Doug Day, General Manager of Spirit FM, and the amazing part too is, and we've talked about this before, where Spirit FM really does reach that next generation. 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She says she has three young kids. 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

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This is your Encouraging Spirit FM. There are times where you are known as the strong one. You're holding everything on your shoulders and you're the one who is keeping everybody together. You keep showing up and you keep going. But being a refuge for other people doesn't mean that you have to have the source of all their strength. Let God be your refuge first. Your spirit verse today, Proverbs 14:26. Whoever fears the Lord has a secure fortress, and for their children it will be a refuge.

If you ask most people, they would say, yeah, sure, I am talented in, and then they'd fill in that blank. My name is Steph. This is your Encouraging Spirit FM. If you ask me that question, there's a lot of things that I'm going to say, yes, I feel like I am talented in, but there's one thing, I was thinking about this the other day, I really wish I had this talent. And it's braiding hair, not just regular braiding, but French braiding. And that's where the braid looks like it's woven into the hair. I cannot do it. My friend Hannah is amazing with it. In fact, there was one time we were on a trip and she was like, let me just take care of your hair because my hair's really big. And she just whipped it up. And within like 5 minutes, I had two really cute and beautiful French braids going down my head.

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half of the women in the U.S. are 5'4" or under. My name is Steph. This is your Encouraging Spirit FM. Hello. As a petite lady, I am 5'2 and a half. And I think that extra half puts me just slightly over Jess from Good Morning Radio. But there is a problem when it comes to fashion, specifically pant lengths. A lot of clothing options are not available for women who are short. And so we end up having to tailor our own. And that can be really frustrating. Now, I am lucky that my mom, Kathy, has taught me how to sew, how to use a sewing machine, and also just manually. And so I do end up having to hem a lot of my pants, but I'm so afraid to cut off that extra material. And there was one time that having that extra material, even though my pants were hemmed, became a problem because I tripped on them and I bruised up my knee really bad.

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a butterfly hug, a prayer, a moment with God where he meets you right where you are through the ministry of Spirit FM. Hi there, my name is Steph. Thank you for hanging out today. When you think about these things and more of how God has used this ministry, thank these friends for being a part of it. Evelyn in Waynesboro, Virginia in Bland, Susan in Barren Springs, Vicky in Beaver, West Virginia. 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

0: 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And with the calendar turning to September and fall quickly approaching, I want to invite you into a time of prayer for our community and for Spirit FM. You know, our fall fundraising season is here. The on-air fundraiser is quickly approaching. And I just want to invite you into a time to just pray for this ministry. Pray for God to move on the hearts of friends to get involved. 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

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My name is Steph. 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

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When you leave a life that says, when things get hard, I know where to turn to, that makes a really big difference for the other people in your life. Your spirit verse today, Proverbs 14:26. Whoever fears the Lord has a secure fortress, and for their children it will be a refuge.

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My name is Steph. There is a trend happening right now called dopamine dressing. And no, I'm not talking about like the salad dressings, but actually physically what you wear. You dress because it makes you happy, not because it's something that's trendy or something that you're being told you should wear for your body shape, style, whatever. It's you're wearing it because it makes you happy. So for me, a dopamine dressing item is my Birkenstocks. Now, yes, they're popular right now, but I have been wearing Birkenstocks pretty much since they fit on my feet.

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My name is Steph, and I try to take a lot of fashion notes from Jess from Good Morning Radio. She is super stylish, and this is something she does often, is changing out her purse that she wears. Jess and I started having a conversation, and I said the struggle I have with that is always remembering to put things from one purse into the next. And she told me about the purse bowl. It's not a sport. It is actually where you get a cute bowl and you put all the contents of your purse into it, and it just sits on the counter. So when you change out your purse, you just grab that bowl and either dump all the contents into the new one, or you just pick and choose the things that you need.

0: 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I'm Doug Day, General Manager of Spirit FM, and the amazing part too is, and we've talked about this before, where Spirit FM really does reach that next generation. We have two friends that support the ministry, Dina in Manita. She says she has three young kids. 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

Multitasking. For some, it's a way of life. For others, it is such an energy drain. Well, actually, in general, it is an energy drain. My name is Steph. 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Multitasking definitely zaps your mental energy. I am one that likes to pride myself on saying I can multitask, that I can be working on a project for our social media and listening to a podcast at the same time and listening to the conversations that are happening around me. Does that mean that I'm actually getting things done well? Probably not.

there. My name is Steph. I want you to hear this story from Cheryl in Danville. She said, Spirit FM has been a part of my life since the 90s, through every season. On her drives to work, first thing in the morning, it's always been there. Her life changed in an instant in 2012 when she lost her husband. And she says, through the heartbreak, the music kept feeding her spirit and carrying her through. Cheryl gives to Spirit FM because she wants to encourage other widows. And that's the kind of hope that you are a part of. So thank you so much for getting involved in the Spirit FM fundraiser.

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This is your Encouraging Spirit FM, and my name is Steph. For a child, it might be a home. For you, it might be the person that you call when life just gets messy. Your spirit verse today reminds you that a life built around God can become that kind of safe place, not just for you, but for people who come after you. Proverbs 14:26. Whoever fears the Lord has a secure fortress, and for their children it will be a refuge.

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My name is Steph. As a kid, getting a note from my mom in my lunchbox was one of my favorite things. And now, as an adult, I will still get a note in my lunchbox from my husband, Mike, and it is still one of my favorite things.

0: 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You know, our fall fundraising season is here. The on-air fundraiser is quickly approaching. And I just want to invite you into a time to just pray for this ministry. Pray for God to move on the hearts of friends to get involved. Pray for God to move in this ministry in a way that continues to proclaim the gospel. 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

half of the women in the U.S. are 5'4" or under. My name is Steph. This is your Encouraging Spirit FM. Hello. As a petite lady, I am 5'2.5". And I think that extra half puts me just slightly over Jess from Good Morning Radio. But there is a problem when it comes to fashion, specifically pant lengths. A lot of clothing options are not available for women who are short. And so we end up having to tailor our own. And that can be really frustrating. Now, I am lucky that my mom, Kathy, has taught me how to sew, how to use a sewing machine, and also just manually. And so I do end up having to hem a lot of my pants, but I'm so afraid to cut off that extra material. And there was one time that having that extra material, even though my pants were hemmed, became a problem because I tripped on them and I bruised up my knee really bad.

My name is Steph. This is your Encouraging Spirit FM. There are times where you are known as the strong one. You're holding everything on your shoulders and you're the one who is keeping everybody together. You keep showing up and you keep going. But being a refuge for other people doesn't mean that you have to have the source of all their strength. Let God be your refuge first. Your spirit verse today, Proverbs 14:26. Whoever fears the Lord has a secure fortress, and for their children it will be a refuge.

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It does. It brings hope into someone's hardest moment. My name is Steph. 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The fall fundraiser is coming up soon. And over the past few months, we have heard stories of how Spirit FM is making a difference and God is using this ministry. People who are walking through job loss, through grief, the loss of a spouse, kids that are facing scary diagnosis, even moments when you just don't feel like praying. And it's in that moment that they turn on Spirit FM and somehow, quote unquote, it's the right song. It's the right word. It's a reminder that God sees you. You're not alone. 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

If your singing voice just cracked on that last song, congratulations, you've officially joined the Spirit FM choir. I am a part of it, and I'm so thankful to have you with me. And it's great because there's no auditions required. My name is Steph. This is your encouraging Spirit FM. Thanks so much for hanging out, singing along, worshiping, and just having a great afternoon. Stay tuned. Doug's into the studios next.

0: 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I'm Doug Day, General Manager of Spirit FM, and the amazing part too is, and we've talked about this before, where Spirit FM really does reach that next generation. We have two friends that support the ministry, Dina in Manita. She says she has three young kids. They love listening and singing along with the songs. 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

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Hey, I'm Doug. Thank you so much for listening to your Encouraging Spirit FM. So thankful for you to be here today with me. I'm excited to be sharing life with you, encouragement, and some of my favorite moments from the week as well. So stay right here with me on Spirit FM. Here's Zach Williams and Ben Fuller. It's Wait For Me.

Elevation Worship in Brandon Lake. That's I Know a Name. My name is Doug. Thank you for listening to Spirit FM. I want to share Janice's story with you. She said, I just want to say thank you for Spirit FM. I'm donating for all the parents out there who are praying for their prodigal children. She said, I minister to parents of children going through difficult times, and I know that Spirit FM can give them hope and strength. 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

0: It's Megan Woods with I Believe You. You're listening to Your Encouraging Spirit FM. I'm Doug. Our spirit verse for today is coming from Proverbs 14, verse 26. It says, "Whoever fears the Lord has a secure fortress, and for their children it will be a refuge." Here's Peter Burton, "Where Would I Be?"
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Lord,

If you're a mom, a dad, a grandma, grandpa, maybe an aunt or an uncle, and you're around kids, you quickly can realize that kids are just like their parents. Glad you're here on your Encouraging Spirit FM. I'm Doug. So I'm in my office and I am just sitting there getting a few things done, and I get a text from my wife. I open up the text and the text says, "Hey, the girls just decided to take some of their play toy bins, empty them out, fill them up with water, and then put the toys in it to make a pool." And I immediately texted her and I just said, "Hey, I am so sorry that they're doing that. That is definitely little Doug coming out right now," because I can remember a time where my brother and I tried to fill our entire toy box with water to make a pool out of it. And we did all kinds of crazy stuff like this. So I guess Reagan and Riley, my 6-year-old, my 4-year-old, they're just acting like me today.

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When you think about fall, there are many different smells that may come to mind. Appreciate you listening to Spirit FM. My name is Doug, and some of those smells include those fallen leaves, maybe some fresh apple cider, but what about candy corn? So there's a company out there that's actually going to be making candy corn perfume. And for me, it's something when I'm thinking about this that I don't know if candy corn, besides just the smell of sugar and wax, really has any sort of smell or scent that I can really connect with. But the more I think about it, I'm thinking, okay, this is kind of a signature smell of fall. But if somebody asked me right now, what does candy corn smell like? I don't really know if I could describe it.

0: It's Doug Day, General Manager of Spirit FM, and with the calendar turning to September and fall quickly approaching, I want to invite you into a time of prayer for our community and for Spirit FM. You know, our fall fundraising season is here. The on-air fundraiser is quickly approaching. And I just want to invite you into a time to just pray for this ministry. Pray for God to move on the hearts of friends to get involved. 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

Rhett Walker, that's Man on the Middle Cross. Glad you stopped by on Spirit FM. I'm Doug. Thank you for being here today and so thankful for you being a part of this ministry. 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And it's just a great way to let us know what songs you like, what songs you might not be crazy about, so that we can make sure the music played on Spirit FM encourages you. So go ahead and sign up today to join the music team. 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

There are certain pieces of technology that when they go away, it feels a little bit bigger of a deal than others. If you're new to the Spirit FM family, thank you for listening today. My name is Doug, and it turns out that with the constant transformation in communities of moving from copper-based home phone lines to fiber and modern wired alternatives, that the landline phone may be coming to an end sooner than people think. And really what this brings up to me is how many people still do have a landline phone. You know, I haven't had a landline phone since I was back in upstate New York, you know, 11 years ago. My parents have recently gotten rid of their landline. So there's so many different things that when I think about it, I'm thinking, you know, I'm kind of surprised that there's still landline phones, but it also does feel like that end of an era with the landline going away.

0: 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You might hear it 1,000 times and sing because you know the words, and then one day it will just hit different. You start to feel the words being sung, and you never hear it the same way again. 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

I am they. My feet are on the rock. Hey, I'm Doug. Thanks for listening to Spirit FM. Our spirit verse for today, just a great reminder that God truly is our fortress. It says, whoever fears the Lord has a secure fortress, and for their children, it will be a refuge. That's coming from Proverbs 14, verse 26. Here's Elevation Worship with Trust in God.

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My name is Doug, and there is so much great truth that can be learned and applied to our lives when you look in God's Word. And one of the stories that I think there's so much to learn from is the story of Jonah. You know, when you think of Jonah, you think of somebody that was trying to escape, trying to hide, trying to outrun what God had spoken. But even in the deep, God was not absent. He was present, he was patient, and he was still calling. And I don't know about you, but Jonah's story reminds me that God doesn't give up on me, even when I feel like I'm giving up on myself.

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If you're somebody that enjoys going to a fast food restaurant, you're going to be enjoying a more old school experience. You're listening to Spirit FM with me, Doug, and I'm not talking about super old school. I'm talking about a few years ago, because the old school innovative customer service update that a lot of fast food places are going to be doing is moving away from touchscreen kiosks and mobile apps to human cashiers. And this was a huge story, which I think is funny because there's so many places that have gone digital or so many places that have gone to these kiosks and have moved away from the fact of humans interacting with humans. But what it's turned into is people feeling lonely, people feeling like they don't really have that human connection anymore. So bringing back a human cashier, not necessarily something I would think is old school, but could make a big difference.

0: 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She says she has three young kids. 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

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Glad you're here on your Encouraging Spirit FM. My name is Doug. I was reading a devotional, and it was talking about the story of Noah and his sons and the legacy that was left there, because two of Noah's sons were blessed, and they went on to be the father of many great nations, including the line of Jesus. But his one son was a son that was not blessed due to a decision he made. After coming off of the ark, there was a time where people from him became servants of his two brothers. And for me, it was kind of thinking through that and even thinking, okay, how am I acting on a day-to-day basis around my family, around my community, around people I know? And what is that legacy that I am going to leave?

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Appreciate you listening to your Encouraging Spirit FM. My name is Doug. My wife and I, we have a one-year-old. Her name is Remy, and Remy is at the place right now where she'll be two in February, and she is beginning to say a few things. And one of the things that she says is please, but she doesn't just say please or make a sound that sounds like please. She puts her hands together, she leans forward, she puts a little smile on her face, and she says please in the cutest way ever. And basically, anytime she says please for anything, I will definitely say yes, of course you can have it.

0: 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What if I told you that I believe it?
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I've never

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Hey, I'm Doug. Thank you so much for listening to your Encouraging Spirit FM. And that's why it's amazing to see the Roanoke City Sheriff's Office with their pop-up event going on where they brought out essential items, resources, and support for people that are in need. It's a quarterly unsheltered pop-up event that is going on, and it provides amazing things: personal care items, a meal, community resources, and even just a chance to relax. Such a great way for people to get what they need and be able to continue to move forward in life. Amazing to see what this community can do.

0: Hey, it's Doug Day, General Manager of Spirit FM. And with the calendar turning to September and fall quickly approaching, I want to invite you into a time of prayer for our community and for Spirit FM. 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The on-air fundraiser is quickly approaching. And I just want to invite you into a time to just pray for this ministry. Pray for God to move on the hearts of friends to get involved. 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

In order to be fully committed to following Christ, we must come to Him realizing that we can bring nothing. My name is Doug. 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So my men's Bible study on Wednesday nights, we're going through the Sermon on the Mount, and we just started going through Matthew chapter 5, and it starts with the Beatitudes, and those are, you know, things that we should be doing as Christians, things that we should be putting on, and the first one is talking about being poor in spirit, and it's one of those things for me where removing my pride, removing control, removing what I think is best in situations, and truly realizing that coming to God with nothing and allowing Him to be the one to fill me is what I should do and what I'm called to do as a follower of Christ.

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You're listening to Spirit FM with me, Doug. Thank you for being here today. And I just want to invite you to just be praying for Spirit FM. 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
2: Delight ourselves in the Lord. This is just the kind of verse that is so often pulled out of context and turned into bad Christian decorations or even worse sermons. Delight yourself in the Lord, and all your wishes will come true. Delight yourself in the Lord and get everything you've ever wanted. But we cannot ignore the context, which is responding to evil, and the premise, delighting in the Lord. Delighting in the Lord is an entire trajectory change, an entirely new motivation for us. It reframes and redirects and often completely replaces our desires. To delight in the Lord is to deeply recognize that apart from God, we have no good thing, and that He has the words of life. So where else would we go? This isn't about wish fulfillment. It's about joy and satisfaction with roots so deep that no evil can rob us of it. Does this sound idealistic and out of touch with the pains of reality? Consider that Jesus went to the cross, falsely sentenced, bearing the wrath of God for every sin, physically tortured. Why? For the joy set before Him, Hebrews 12 tells us. He delighted in His Father, and we delight in the Father through Him.
0: Author-speaker Barnabas Piper is a pastor at Emmanuel Nashville. 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

Chris Tomlin, he is a good, good father. Glad you're here on your Encouraging Spirit FM. My name is Doug, and one of the things that I think is so amazing to know is that because we are his children and because he is our father, we have refuge in him. That's what our spirit verse talks about today. Proverbs 14, verse 26, it says, "Whoever fears the Lord has a secure fortress, and for their children it will be a refuge." Here's Danny Gokey and Corinne Hawthorne, "We All Need Jesus." We're so

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My name is Doug, and that is kind of what was happening in the book of Genesis when we're talking about the story of the Tower of Babel. It was one of those things where when you look at this situation, it is really easy to say, yes, the people were trying to make it all about themselves, trying to show off their power, their strength, their might, all those different things, instead of giving that glory to God. And I do the same thing in my life from time to time as well. So I definitely don't want to judge anybody when it comes to that. But yes, making much of God is an important thing to do.

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1: 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That's Emerson Day right here on your Encouraging Spirit FM. Glad you stopped by today. I'm Doug. 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Just a reminder, our fall fundraiser gets kicked off Monday morning. 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

0: 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I'm Doug Day, General Manager of Spirit FM, and the amazing part too is, and we've talked about this before, where Spirit FM really does reach that next generation. We have two friends that support the ministry, Dina in Manita. She says she has three young kids. They love listening and singing along with the songs. 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
2: Psalm 30 verse 11 says, "You have turned for me my mourning into dancing. You have loosed my sackcloth and clothed me with gladness."
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2: God's favor is his posture and his heart is love. He always responds to those who cry out for mercy, to those who turn from their will to his in repentance. This is the miracle of redemption. God transforms mourning into dancing, suffering into joy. He redeems our pain and sorrow. He does not waste it. He does not merely replace it as if it never happened. He makes suffering and sorrow into something altogether new. We may bear the scars of suffering, but He clothes us in gladness, draping us in a joy that can only be found in Him. And this is true for all suffering experienced by believers. God will turn our mourning into dancing. Into dancing. It doesn't say He will turn our mourning into mere satisfaction or pleasantness or serenity. He turns our mourning into the polar opposite, an irrepressible expression of joy that takes us over. God is effusive in His redemption, turning a life of sorrow and pain into something altogether unimaginably new. How does He do this? Through Jesus. He is our redemption, our hope of new life both now and for all time. God turned the psalmist's mourning into dancing and restored him to the throne in his lifetime. And God redeemed Israel over and over again across the Old Testament so that our eyes would be lifted to the ultimate Redeemer.
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0: Hey, it's Doug Day, General Manager of Spirit FM. And with the calendar turning to September and fall quickly approaching, I want to invite you into a time of prayer for our community and for Spirit FM. 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The on-air fundraiser is quickly approaching. And I just want to invite you into a time to just pray for this ministry. Pray for God to move on the hearts of friends to get involved. 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